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I'm not into pumpkin spice. I think I just realized that about myself this year. It is Hits 106.1. All the pumpkin spice flavors during the fall, I want to enjoy them. My body's like, no, thank you. I don't think I was raised around pumpkin. I think that's what it was. Lil Debbie just released all their fall snacks, and they're like basically 90% pumpkin. I think they threw in a chocolate and vanilla one in there just for the people like me, you know?

0: coming at you next on Hits 106.1. We're going to do that new Dominic Fike that's been blowing up, some Post Malone, Olivia Rodrigo. Hey, I wanted to give you the heads up. It is a Wednesday, and that wins is spelled W-I-N-S, like you got a chance to win something because it's a Wednesday. Up on our Instagram at Hits 106.1 Seattle, you can snag some tickets to the Capitol Hill Block Party going down Friday, Saturday, and Sunday. You see Disco Line's going to be there on Saturday? That is going to be good. Go grab those tickets. 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

actually shocked that we didn't make this list. Most pet-friendly cities in the U.S., it's Hits 106.1. Scottsdale, Arizona came in number one. Like, my pet would be so hot.

Hey, Zay, I gotta shout out Ben Saboon for putting on a damn good show at Climate Pledge, to say the least. It is Hits 106.1. Hey, I got a chance for you to get $1,000 coming up here, too, at 6:10.

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party going down this weekend, and Disco Line's going to be there. Also, we just happened to have a chance for you to win some passes to go. Yeah, it's a Wednesday. You want to go grab them. 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

excited about this. Icy announced their first annual National Icy Day going down August 18th. They're going to be giving out free Icy's all day long over, like, I think 1,800 places you can get them.

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And Seattle is going crazy for Skrillex right now. It is. It's 106.1. I'm Kelsey J. If you were maybe waiting to get tickets, well, it might be a little too late for that. Skrillex did that surprise day party, or announced it, that it's going to be at Gasworks, and tickets disappeared like within minutes after they dropped. And now fans are turning to resale sites where, like, the cheapest tickets right now listed at about

0: Chelsea Day with Hits 106.1. 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
1: Socks do not belong with sandals.
0: Finally, someone has said it. Socks do not belong with sandals.

Who doesn't love a good festival to look forward to? It is Hits 106.1. I'm Kelsey Jane. Before you know it, the iHeartRadio Music Festival in Vegas is going to be here this September. Got BTS, Benson Boone, this girl Zara performing. 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

springs up in Spokane County along the Spokane River. It is Hits 106.1. I'm Kelsey J. These fires just devastating so many communities, but you can get involved and help. Give me three songs. I'll tell you how. I know.

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TikTok. Tomorrow, you can hear new Alex Warren a day before anybody else. We got a premiere of his new song starting at 7 p.m. right here on Hits 106.1.

0: Definitely need to pay attention to this. What's up? It's Jubal from The Jubal Show, and I'm here with Ken and Donnie from The Advocates. You guys just told me something that shocked me.
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Hell, I'm willing to die on. 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

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That's right, playing you all the new music you need to know. I'm Angelina. Charlie Puth back with a banger. Reply to this on the new hit list.

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Ayo, did you play Grand Theft Auto as a kid? I'm Angelina, the new hit list. You remember when you would like steal a car? This is the kind of song that we'll be playing once you stole that car. I love it. Those like 80s vibes, Phoenix flexing, perps on the beat. It's Rubbers on the new hit list.

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2: 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I'm at Angelina on air. It's been so real. You know I gotta leave you with this Ariana Grande, Petal.

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1: Right in the middle of your first date follow-up, and if you're just joining us, Selena is on the phone. And she's getting ghosted by a guy named Justin, so we're going to call him in just a second and see if he'll tell us why he's ghosting her and maybe get her a second date. But real quick, Selena, why don't you break down your date again and why you think you're getting ghosted?
2: Yeah, I had the most dreamy date. You know, we went to a food truck festival. We ate a lot of stuff. You know, we ended the night with a dreamy kiss. And I think he might just be ghosting me because of the perfume I was wearing. Maybe it was too much, you know, and he didn't want to say anything about that. I don't know, but, like, I feel like we had a great date.
3: But he was starting to smell, what was it, breathe like a pug?
2: Yeah,
3: a pug in a sauna.
2: Pug in a sauna.
1: All right, well, are you ready for us to call the pug in a sauna and see how he's doing?
2: Yeah.
1: Okay, here we go.
4: Hello?
1: Hey, is this Justin?
4: Yeah.
1: Justin, how are you?

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2: Hello?
3: Hello?
2: Hey, you have a dirty little secret?
3: I do, and I was hoping you guys could change my voice so nobody recognizes me.
2: Sure, we can do that. What's your secret?
3: Can you do that?
2: Mm-hmm.
3: Okay, so my family, especially my siblings, they've been thinking that I'm mad at my dad because of something that happened, and that's why I'm not speaking to him. But the truth is that I'm not speaking to my dad because I've been sleeping with his girlfriend, and I still am.
2: Whoa.
4: Oh.
3: I know.
2: Whoa.
3: I know. No, and I don't know, and I can't tell anyone, and it's...
5: Can I ask why?
3: Why what?
0: Why her?
3: Well, because she's hot.
2: All right. Yeah. Well,
3: yeah.
2: Good luck with that, and thank you for telling us your dirty little secret.
4: Yeah.
5: Yeah, good luck.
3: Yeah, it is a dirty one, and yes.
6: Valid reason.
2: Yep.
5: Oh, my God.
2: Take care. Have a good day.
0: What's your dirty little secret? 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

0: 26 not a young mother?
1: Apparently
2: not, because that's...
0: What's a young mother?
1: I kind of feel like a young mother.
2: I'm 26.
0: Gabby, our social media producer, is 26. She has a kid. I consider her a young mother.
1: Young mother.
2: That should be a song. But, like, I consider Gabby one, but then I'm like, so that means I'm going to be, like, an old mother?
0: I guess it depends when you become a mother.
1: Yeah.
2: Mother.
0: Has anybody become an old or a young or a medium-aged mother this week? 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Hey, what's up? It's Jubal from the Jubal Show, and here's your chance to win $1,000 on Hits 106.1. 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
2: Hello.
3: Hi, it's a great day at Med Spa. This is Pete Eakins. I was looking for Christina.
2: Oh, this is her.
3: Hey, Christina, how are you? I'm just calling to confirm your upcoming Botox appointment that you have with us next week.
2: Okay.
3: Oh, I'm sorry. Can you please hold for 1 second? I'm getting another call. I just need to throw you on hold real quick. We'll get that all confirmed for you.
2: Okay, thank you.
3: All right, please hold.
2: Okay. Hello?
4: Yeah, hello?
2: Sorry, is this Med Spa?
4: Oh, Christina?
2: Wait, who is this?
4: It's Chaz. Oh my God, what are you doing? How'd you get on here?
2: Wait, am I on the phone with you now?
4: That's weird. I was on hold. How'd you get on here? That's crazy.
2: Wait, you were on hold with Med Spa?
4: Nah, not really. I'm so lost right now. Like, how'd you get on this call?
2: Yeah, because I got a phone call, and it was from Med Spa. And, you know, I go there pretty often. They were just confirming an appointment, and then they said they got another call, so they had put me on hold.
3: Hey, Chaz, sorry about the hold there. So let's get that male enhancement surgery all booked for you.
2: I'm sorry. Are we...
4: Why is
3: hello?
4: She on here?
3: It looks like I must have got some lines crossed. Is that Christina who I was just talking to confirming an appointment?
2: Yeah, and you are now talking to my boyfriend who is apparently getting some kind of male enhancement that you mentioned. Could you please tell me more about that?
4: HIPAA laws, you cannot disclose anything.
3: Yeah, I think, this is a sort of, it's an accident. I'm so sorry about that I accidentally somehow patched you through to, I guess, your boyfriend, Christina. And yeah, I can't speak on the things that he and I were talking about because of, you know, the patient privilege thing. I'm going to hop off real quick just to see if I can get you guys unpatched. So just hang out for 1 second. I'll be right back.
4: What the hell? I'm just trying to listen.
2: Oh, my God.
4: I don't know. No, this is bullshit. Listen. I'm just trying to, I just want to get to a foot. You know, I'm not quite there yet.
2: What?
4: 9.5 is okay. I just need a foot.
2: I don't even know what to say to you right now. I genuinely don't.
4: What do you mean?
2: So wait, you mean to tell me that after us being together for 4.5 years, that it doesn't warrant you telling me that you're doing this? I don't want that to be a foot long. I don't.
3: Hey, this is Pete Eakins again, and I guess I'll let Christina know it's a prank phone call now.
2: What?
3: 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It's a joke.
2: You gotta be kidding.
4: Yes, ma'am. Love you, dear.
2: I'm going to kill you when we get home. I genuinely.
4: Oh, you're like this. I've never heard you like this. I love it. Oh, well, hey, Christine, I love you, baby.
2: Yeah, I love you too.
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3: Give us 3 minutes and we'll give you everything you need to know for the day. 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Your home for Machingo. It's time for Nina's What's Trending.
5: BMW drivers are trending this morning. And they're trending because they're furious over what's suddenly popping up in their cars. And so the question is now, is your car next? I will explain coming up in just a second, but first, another question that we all have is, when is the smoke expected to clear up?
6: Seriously.
5: So sources are saying, reports are saying, that the smoke is expected to linger through today, but the wind shifts blowing in and out of Western Washington are supposed to clear the air quality, so it should improve greatly by tomorrow. So we'll wait and see if that actually happens.
3: Cool. Yeah, the air quality is terrible right now.
6: It is.
5: I know. How are you feeling, Jubal?
3: It's bothering me.
6: Yeah.
5: It is. Yeah. I feel kind of lucky, but at the same time, like, I kind of, I don't like it.
6: Yeah.
5: But I like the smell in the air, and that makes me feel like
7: that's
5: really
7: weird.
5: I know.
7: I love the smell of burning.
8: I mean, the haze makes beautiful sunrises and sunsets.
5: Yeah,
7: that's true.
5: I know. I mean, it's absolutely devastating, but I shame myself also when I go to the gas station because I love the smell of gas, and I'm like, how dare you? That's so toxic. And then I'm like, I love the smell of smoke. What is wrong with you? So, it's a constant battle. Something really interesting has been making its way around on social media. There's a new conspiracy about the Spokane fires. So this video was actually posted by the hacktivist collective Anonymous. And this is what they said, and I'm interested to see what you guys think.
9: Look at the fires in Washington State and then ask yourself, how would the system completely override the people, strip away private land tenure, and then build a digital cage without starting an open war with the citizens? You wouldn't force it on them all at once, but you would let a disaster clear the board for you instead. Now with that in mind, look back again at what just went down at the Old Trails fire, as thousands of acres are scorched, over 60,000 civilians are displaced, and hundreds of homes are leveled. And then right on cue, the authorities hand us a wrapped-up narrative, an arson suspect, named Aaron Farinacci, a man with a heavy criminal past, is arrested on the spot with a lighter and matches. So it's just case closed, right? A lone bad actor, a convenient fall guy, but whether the suspect was a groomed pawn or an unwitting spark, just ask yourself who actually benefits from the ashes.
5: I feel like I don't want to believe any of that. And I'm not exactly sure what they're trying to say. Like, what grid are they trying to
3: data
5: make
3: centers.
5: Room for?
7: Yeah.
5: Data centers?
3: Mm-hmm. Yeah, because data centers have to be huge, yeah. And they take up a lot of energy and things like that. But they're saying that this has happened with a few different fires and things like that too. Like I think the Maui fires, yeah. And some other fires that they had. But they've claimed that they were purposely set in order to clear space so that they can build data centers.
7: Yeah,
5: ew.
7: I saw something online again. It's unconfirmed or whatever, but what I saw on social media was a grid where they overlapped the map of the fire map with the planned data center locations.
3: Yeah.
7: And all these arsons are happening in the areas where.
3: Right. Yeah, because there have been things with them wanting to put these data centers there, and people, you know, obviously some residents don't want it, some residents are for it or whatever.
7: Right.
3: But so it's a real thing that they were thinking about putting data centers there.
7: Yeah.
3: And it's interesting that they're in the same spot.
7: Right.
5: I refuse to believe stuff like this because I just don't want to believe people are that nasty that they would be willing to displace so many families just to build a data center. Like, so it's like when I see this kind of stuff, like, I don't think I would survive if I knew that this kind of stuff was true. Which, it could very well be, but I just don't want to believe that humans are that awful.
3: Oh, yeah. Well, like, not all humans. I think the world is mostly good and humans are mostly good. The sad part is most of the mostly good humans live in poverty and are held down by the ones that are elite and probably not the best. And they're willing to do whatever they can to keep their power and their money.
7: Power corrupts.
3: Yep.
5: I hope it's not true, but you're not wrong.
7: Next story.
5: Next story. Well, this story actually isn't going to help this conversation very much. BMW drivers are furious this morning because they're being forced to watch Spider-Man ads on the dashboards of their cars.
3: Oh, they're advertising to them in their car? Wow.
7: That's insane.
5: I mean, it starts a whole new conversation. And I guess that BMW is starting to make this normal. So you have to actually click on it to see the entire ad, but I guess the banner like pops up. But if BMW is going to start selling advertising in its cars, then it's only going to be a matter of time before it's Tesla or it's absolutely any other car. And now our cars, you can monetize our cars.
3: I'm surprised it's taken that long for them to do it. Really, honestly, probably had to get something cleared through the government, some government thing passed so that they could do it. But that's nuts.
5: That is nuts. It feels like, wait, is anywhere safe? Like if you pay for, is anywhere safe?
7: Right.
5: I mean, we play ads, but that's part of the whole thing.
3: Yeah. I mean, your home devices listen to you, so, you know, you pull up your phone, your algorithm all shows you things that it wants you to see because of marketing.
7: That you're already in.
3: It's all marketing.
5: But your car, you already paid for it. Like, you didn't opt in to be harassed in your car. Yeah.
3: There's probably some language in there where you did opt in, you know?
7: When it's you buy something, you have to unprogram it, basically.
3: I mean,
7: if you want to stop those things from happening, you have to start with whatever you bought and make sure that the settings and everything and the permissions are set so that you don't get all that.
8: These companies think about stuff like that years down the road. I mean, Elon Musk, when you sign up for Starlink, his internet service, it has language in there about the laws on Mars.
7: Yeah.
5: Seriously?
8: Yep. Yep. Yeah, it says that Mars is not like legislated by any one government, and basically it opens it up for
7: colonization of Mars.
8: Yeah, exactly, for the colonization of Mars and for Starlink to make sure that they also can get in on the business of Mars.
5: Wow.
8: Yeah, it's literally in the Starlink contract if you look it up.
5: Wow. Yeah.
8: So like companies will think about that stuff. Like maybe in the 70s even you bought a BMW for whatever reason and it says we can advertise to you at some point.
5: I mean, it's kind of genius. Picture your kid in the back seat of the car and they're like, "Ooh, mom!"
7: Right.
5: So that's what's trending.
7: That was an uplifting one.
8: Yeah. I feel really good about stuff.
5: Can you please screenshot in your car when that ad pops up? Because like I really like to see what it looks like, and I don't have a BMW. So at Nina on the air, slide in that DM.
7: And have a great morning.
5: Yeah. Thank you for listening.
8: Sketch Cheater is coming up right after this. It's the Jubal Show.

0: 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It's the Jubal Show, and one of our listeners has a dirty little secret about something he shouldn't be doing with his babysitter.
1: Oh, no.
0: What is it? You'll find out in your dirty little secret next. 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
2: Hello?
3: Hey, what's up?
2: Hey, you have a dirty little secret?
3: Yeah, so this was a few years ago.
4: Uh-oh.
3: It was when I was with my ex that I had my first daughter with. My daughter was probably around 2 or 3 already. These first 3 years, my ex never really worked. I kind of took care of everything, the bills and everything like that. So she freshly started working, and then we decided to hire a home babysitter.
4: Uh-oh.
3: My secret is I didn't know who this person was. She met this person on Facebook.
4: Your babysitter?
3: Yeah, the babysitter. Yeah. I come home from work one day. She and the babysitter are sitting on the couch, and the babysitter like said hi to me like in a very enthusiastic way.
4: Uh-oh. Okay.
3: So, be completely honest, I was kind of already on rough edges with the girlfriend I was with at the time, or should I say babe mama?
4: Uh-huh. Mm-hmm.
3: So I tested my limits with the babysitter.
4: What?
3: Few days in. Yes, I just wanted to see if that enthusiastic high meant something else.
2: Mm-hmm.
3: And it did. We probably slept with each other over like 30 to 40 times until me and that girl separated.
4: Whoa! You cheated on your girlfriend 30 to 40 times before you broke up?
5: Well, with the babysitter.
3: Yeah.
4: If the babysitter's...
5: With the person that's taking care of that woman's child.
4: Yeah.
2: Oh, wow. Man,
4: taking care of the child.
5: So did she ever find that out?
3: No.
5: Yeah, because you wouldn't be alive.
3: Years. Yeah. I've never told anybody that before.
2: Wow. Well, thank you for telling us your dirty little secret.
3: Thank you, guys. Have a good day.
2: Yeah, you too.
4: Oh, my God.
5: An enthusiastic hi.
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0: Can I get a tall chai?
1: And a large black coffee.
0: A what?
1: Large black coffee.
0: Do you mean a venti?
1: No, I mean a large.
2: He means a venti. Yeah, the biggest one you got.
0: Venti is large.
1: No, venti is 20.
0: Danny.
1: Yeah. Large is large. In fact, tall is large, and grande is Spanish for large. Venti's the only one that doesn't mean large. It's also the only one that's Italian. Congratulations, you're stupid in three languages.
3: It's almost time for America's favorite trivia game, You versus Victoria. 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So call us up if you want to play. 888-343-1061. 888-343-1061. You can also DM us at The Jubal Show or go to thejubalshow.com if you think you have what it takes to beat a barely awake Victoria. I looked over and I just saw the biggest yawn ever. It looked like, you know, if you have a kid in the backseat of a car that's in a child seat and you're on a long drive and then all of a sudden they stop talking and it gets kind of quiet.
4: Yeah.
3: And you look in the rearview mirror and you see their mouth just gaping open like, and you know they're about to pass out for an hour. That's what Victoria just did.
4: You're like, that's why it's quiet. Yeah.
5: Dang it. I'm not allowed to pass out for an hour.
3: All Victoria needed to do right there was ball up her hands and rub her eyes.
4: That's exactly
3: what you look like. So anyway, call up right now if you want to play. We'll play Evers Victoria next. It's the Jubal Show.
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0: You know what's weird about your quizzes, Katie, is that all the work is right and just the answers are wrong. I know that having a boyfriend may seem like the most important thing in the world right now, but you don't have to dumb yourself down to get guys to like you.
1: It's time for America's favorite trivia game, You versus Victoria. Your chance to take on Victoria Ramirez in a game of trivia for Doja Cat tickets. And we had another person on named Victoria to play Victoria, so it was going to be Victoria Inception, but her phone dropped out. Unless the line I just picked up is her, so let's see who it is. Let's meet today's contestant for You versus Victoria. Hello, who's this?
2: I'm Tegan.
1: All right, well,
3: sorry. I wanted the Victoria versus Victoria.
1: Yeah, we're not disappointed just because it's you.
4: Yeah,
1: we had somebody named Victoria on the phone to play Victoria. Her line dropped out, but now you're filling her spot. So what was your name again? Tegan or Keegan?
2: Tegan with a T.
1: Tegan with a T. Yeah. All right,
4: Tegan.
1: Are you ready to take on Victoria?
2: I am.
1: Okay.
2: I just woke up.
1: Oh, great.
4: Oh, you both did.
1: Victoria's still asleep, so that works.
5: Amazing.
1: All right, let's send Victoria out of the studio. And while she's leaving, Tegan, the game is played like this. You have 30 seconds to answer as many questions as possible. If you don't know one, just say pass. And Victoria has to beat you outright to win, okay?
2: All right.
1: All right, here we go, man. Your time starts now.
4: What force keeps us on the ground?
2: Gravity.
4: What is the largest organ in the human body?
2: Your skin.
4: Which country invented golf? Or they're traditionally credited for?
2: America.
4: What plant spins on its side? Planet spins on its side?
2: Uranus.
4: What part of the human body contains the smallest bones?
2: Your skull.
4: Which U.S. president never lived in the White House?
2: Oh, is that it? George Washington.
1: Right. Got that in. Who's in the background making sure that you answer all the questions?
2: My mom.
1: Oh, your mom?
4: That's cute.
1: Okay. Victoria's coming back in studio right now. So you just woke up. You're about to, where are you about to go now? To school or?
4: It's summertime.
3: Is it?
2: Back to sleep.
1: Oh, back to sleep. Okay, yeah. I said that and then I realized it was summertime. And then I was like, I don't know. Some people don't go to school summertime. But I usually went to school.
4: Did you do summer school?
1: A lot, yeah. I did quite a bit. Actually.
3: And then we had a period of time where people were on tracks, so you never knew when summer really was,
1: yeah,
3: too.
1: Like, all right, well, so you woke up just to play Victoria, and then you're going to go back to sleep.
2: Yep.
4: That's amazing.
1: All right, here we go. 30 seconds to answer as many questions as possible. If you don't know one, just say pass. And Victoria, you have to beat Tegan outright to win. And Tegan, you can tell Victoria when to go.
2: Go.
4: What force keeps us on the ground?
5: Must it be with you? Gravity.
4: What is the largest organ in the human body? I always tell you this.
5: I know. Your liver?
4: Which country invented golf?
5: I have a feeling that's not the right answer. Yeah, the small intestine's bigger than the large intestine, I think. I'm pretty sure.
4: You want to guess? What'd you ask?
5: Sorry.
4: Which country invented golf?
5: Oh, I don't want to answer that one.
4: What planet spins on its side?
5: Oh, dang it. I knew I should have studied more of my planets. Give me a second. Is it Saturn? No. Yeah, I'll go Saturn.
1: Okay.
3: See, I see you looking at you. She cheats.
5: I don't cheat. I'm trying to see if you're going to give me a point.
3: She watches whether or not I'm giving her a point, and then sometimes she'll like stretch to change it if I'm not writing down the mark.
5: Yeah.
3: I see you.
1: All right, let's send it over to the scoreboard see how you guys did with our scoreboard producer freeze.
3: Tegan had 4 and Victoria had 1.
1: Hey,
4: whoa,
1: Tegan.
4: That's great.
1: Congratulations.
5: Whoa. What?
1: You woke up and you won Victoria.
5: Jesus, why?
4: Wake up and win. That's all he does.
6: Literally, I threw the phone at him. I was like, we got through.
3: Shouts out to mom.
1: Yeah, you're a great mom. All right, let's get the answers now with Nina.
4: The force that keeps us on the ground is gravity. The largest organ on the human body is skin.
5: Are you freaking kidding me right now?
4: I tell you all the time.
3: This has been on there several times.
5: Obviously, it's not that great of a question if I can't remember it.
4: The country that invented golf is Scotland.
5: Oh,
4: the planet that spins on its side is Uranus. The part of the human body that contains the smallest bones is the ear. And George Washington was the president that never lived in the White House.
5: Are you free? Wait. Yeah, he did. The White House is wherever the president lives.
1: Not Washington.
5: Yeah, it is.
3: I think I may be mistaken, but I don't think the White House was around when he was president.
4: Yeah, it was. I think it was like
5: he lived in it. Wherever the president lives
3: is the White House. The White House. Matter where
5: yeah,
3: it is.
1: Okay, yeah. So he did live at the White House with his weird teeth.
5: Yeah.
4: Oh yeah, that's so crazy. Teeth. No, I thought it was wood.
1: No, wood. No, that's like a misconception is that it was wood. They changed what it actually was. Like what it was just it? A hodgepodge of like some animal teeth, some other weird teeth. Like it was
3: bro.
1: Like yeah, his teeth, if you look up the actual history on what they were, are disgusting.
4: Oh my
1: and
4: gosh.
1: Like but I think in the history books, you know, because like they wash wash our history in this country. They're like, no, let's just say they were wood teeth, not all
3: let's just say
1: not just some janky dentures from any kind of thing that was closely resembled a tooth that he could find.
4: Ew. Now all I'm thinking is George Washington had the worst breath of all time.
1: Right? I know. Could you imagine him like giving an address and you're just like,
4: no.
3: Score and they'll stop.
1: Did I just see a spider crawl out of his tooth?
4: Thank goodness for modern medicine, right?
1: Yeah. Come a long way.
5: What would that do with his teeth? Homie, just don't worry, have teeth.
1: If you gotta put like stuff like that in your mouth for teeth, just go with the gum.
5: Yeah.
1: I think.
3: Just don't run for office.
1: Yeah. Oh, hey, I'm sorry. I forgot Tegan and his mom are on the phone still.
3: Oh, sorry, guys.
1: Hey, thank you guys for playing.
6: Thanks.
4: They learned something too.
1: We play you versus Victoria at the same time every single weekday morning. 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
5: Dang.
1: Your next one is coming up. What is that, Victoria?
5: Embarrassing. I'm just kidding. Oh.
1: We'll play. Your phone prank is right now. And then after that is Nina's What's Trending.

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2: Hello?
3: Natalie, hi. This is Tarver calling with alterations about your wedding dress.
2: Okay. Hi, how are you?
3: I'm great. And I also wanted to thank you so much for trusting me with your project.
2: I'm so excited to see it. Is it ready?
3: Yes, it's finally ready. I mean, it was so much work, but you're going to love what I've done.
2: I'm so excited to pick up my dress finally. I'm so excited to see her.
3: Well, yes, and you're going to love the way that I was able to reimagine it. Thank you so much again for trusting me with your project. It was such an experience.
2: It's just a little bit of alteration.
3: Yeah, but, sometimes when it comes to the fashion world and dresses, I found that most brides don't really know what they want. They just see something in a magazine or on Instagram and go, oh, that's a cute dress. And they don't understand that this is a life-changing event and your dress should also be life-changing. And the way that I've been able to reimagine your dress, I mean, it walks like jazz. If you were to picture jazz walking down the aisleway, that's exactly what it is.
2: Walk like jazz? Like, what does that even mean?
3: Yeah, it moves just like if jazz was walking down the aisle. It's giving rich but optimistic widow.
2: Rich
3: You're gonna
2: but
3: love it.
2: Optimistic widow? Like, what kind of thesaurus are you reading from? I don't understand. This is insane. What happened to my dress? My dress, I gave you my dress. I sent my dress in to be altered, some minor alterations.
3: My goal, Natalie, was to give you a dress that is not just something that you wear. It's more experiential. So it's
2: not even a word. Oh my God. My wedding is in a week. You understand?
3: If there was a majestic horse in the middle of a pasture speaking French, is what it feels like.
2: Majestic horse in the middle. Oh my God. What did you do to my dress?
3: Okay. So I slightly went away from the white for the most part.
2: Slightly went away from. Oh my God.
3: But the white is the white on your wedding dress is the focal point. So it's mostly black, but there is one piece of white. And it's right where your heart is. To say your heart is pure and it's ready for love and it's ready to be accepted by your future husband.
2: Let me get this straight. You dyed my entire wedding dress black?
3: No.
2: Except one part?
3: No, I didn't dye I did not dye your wedding dress black.
2: So what did you do?
3: It's all
2: mostly black.
3: Leather straps all affixed to one piece of white cloth that goes around your heart.
2: So you turned my wedding dress into a BDSM goth looking dress? Like what the f, dude? My wedding's in a week. You know what? I'm gonna go over there and I'm gonna beat your face into the counter, dude. And you better fix my dress.
3: Hey, Natalie, this is actually Jubal from the Jubal Show doing a phone prank on you, and your maid of honor set you up.
2: Oh my. God.
3: It's a joke.
2: I'm going to kill her. going to kill her.
3: She said you're supposed to get your wedding dress back this week and wanted to mess with you.
2: I'm going to f-ing kill her. What the hell? My wedding dress was black. Are you guys, have a black heart. Do you understand? Why would you do this to a bride a week before her wedding?
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3: Give us 3 minutes and we'll give you everything you need to know for the day. 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You're home from a shingo. It's time for Nina's What's Trending.
4: Country music fans are judging brides on TikTok hard right now.
5: Yikes.
4: Because there are so many brides that are participating in this new TikTok trend, but they're doing it wrong.
5: Well, if you're going to do a trend, at least do it right.
4: They're all doing it wrong. I'll tell you why coming up in just a second. And maybe you did it too. But first, Cardi B, did you hear? She's the new face of Old Navy, and the internet is loving this. Part of it is because, of course, she's so open about the fact that she has a BBL, and she's like, y'all, when you have a BBL, it's hard to find jeans, but thank goodness for Old Navy. And she had said that before, and Old Navy heard about it, because she's been shopping at Old Navy forever. So, $28, you can get the Cardi B jeans. I know. I thought it was pretty funny.
3: Are they enhanced for BBLs?
5: Yeah.
4: I guess like they stretch. They like stuff stretchy in them. Yeah. So if you got a big booty, we love it.
5: Yeah.
4: It's actually really hard to find jeans that fit your body type. So
5: yeah.
4: Just, you know. Anyway, you know who is having a hot summer this year? Jimothy, and the Mariners are all in on it. It is a hot Jimothy summer, they have claimed, and last night was a special night at the Mariners game because they were celebrating Jimothy. So why? If you remember, Jimothy is a little raccoon that has a condition with his spine. So they had t-shirts that they were giving away that's the Mariners and Jimothy all over it. There was a raccoon that got stuck on the third deck last night to top it all off. A raccoon threw out the first pitch, an inflatable raccoon.
6: Right.
5: Uh-oh.
4: So they're going all in on it. The craziest part about all of this is now they also created a Jimothy Raccoon rookie card. Did you guys hear about that?
5: I saw that, yeah.
4: Okay, so they created the card, but it's already reselling.
6: I was going to say it's probably already up there.
4: For $10,000.
5: Okay, but who's buying it for 10 grand? I'm sorry, but like that's not an actual...
4: I mean,
6: baseball cards are incredibly lucrative if
3: you're
6: in
3: that official
6: industry.
3: Is it an official baseball card?
6: Like a Don Russ or whatever.
3: An actual baseball card. Because if it is, that could actually be worth a lot of money because it'd be a one-time print thing.
6: And that's what they do. They do one-of-ones. Maybe. Yeah. They do a bunch of one-of-ones. Like they'll do a Ohtani one-of-one.
3: Right.
6: And that's the only card signed by him in the entire world.
3: But,
6: but
3: if they're just giving them out when you come in, it's probably not. It's not one that's like worth any money.
4: I don't know. It is definitely starting to be worth money just because of the demand.
5: But it's not like a player. That's what I don't get. Like, it's like the raccoon. Like, that means
4: it's
5: they can
4: movement.
5: Just make...
4: Yeah,
5: it's, oh, okay.
6: It's promo.
5: But it's promo. Like, why is it worth so much when, like, you can't
3: I don't know.
5: Sign
3: People
5: it.
3: Are paying crazy amount for Jimothy things right now.
4: Yeah, the t-shirts are wild. But, I mean, I'm all here for Jimothy and stuff, but, like, do you think we're going to remember Jimothy next year?
6: No, there'll be something else.
3: I'm worried about Jimothy.
6: There'll be something else.
4: Why?
3: I mean, you see what happens to somebody when they hit it big and their 15 minutes is over?
6: I mean, what's he?
3: Yeah, exactly.
5: That's not what I thought.
3: I'm very worried about him. He's going to be on the like B-list reality TV circuit. You're going to see him out there, you know, struggling in public.
5: He's going to have to go
3: it's
5: on like
3: it's going
5: to
3: be very sad.
5: The Bachelor or something.
3: Yeah.
4: You really scared me when you started talking because I thought you were going to be like, yeah, somebody's going to stuff him and then just going to have him.
6: He's going to be on a reality show with Flavor Flav.
3: Exactly.
6: You know?
5: Oh my God.
3: Right. And then he's going to be like, man, remember that one year, like when I had it all?
4: Oh, Jimothy.
3: I was everywhere.
6: Oh, so on baseball cards?
3: Yeah, exactly.
4: Maybe he just wants to walk across the street without
3: he's
4: pictures.
3: He's
4: going to
3: be getting
4: you know?
3: Drunk on Big Brother, peeing in the corner of the room.
5: I mean...
3: Before you know
6: poor
3: it.
6: Jimothy. I'm worried about him now, too. I wasn't before this, but now I am.
4: Oh, we celebrate him. It's a hot Jimothy summer. And lastly, brides are really upsetting country music fans right now because there's this trend on TikTok where they are showing off their rings to a Randy Travis song. The problem is this Randy Travis song isn't about the ring. It's about cheating. And so country music fans that know this song, know what's going on, are like, you brides are doing it wrong.
6: Wrong song.
3: Oops.
4: This is just a little clip of the song so you can hear.
7: But on the other hand,
4: where they show the ring.
3: Yeah.
7: To remind me of someone who would not understand.
3: Yeah, that's not no romantic lyrics. I love when people do that. They don't listen to the whole lyrics and they're just like, oh, this would be perfect for show off my wedding ring or whatever. Right. It's like, really, it's about
6: adultery.
3: Being left, but cheating. Yeah, exactly.
4: Well, the fact that it took off too, it's like, well, I want views, whatever.
6: Right.
5: But that happens a lot where, like, I feel like I've heard of other country songs where there was a song by Thomas Rhett and it was literally about how they did not end up together and it was so sad and he's like, being sad at the girl's wedding. He's watching his best friend get married to another guy. And people are like, I want this song at my wedding.
3: I know, there's a lot of songs like that that get played at weddings. When you look at the lyrics, you're like, this is not about a relationship that worked.
6: This is not what you think it is.
3: Yeah.
5: We missed something here, guys.
4: I guess art is up to interpretation.
5: Oh, yeah, that's true.
4: That is what's trending.
3: All right, your first date follow-up is coming up right after this. It's the Jubal Show.

like you like it. I'm a two-time, you ain't knew I'd win. Throw a shot like you tryna have a foot fight then. All my ops waiting for me to be you, I bet. Say I got drive, I don't need a car. Money really all.

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1: Selena is on the phone today for a first date follow-up, and she's getting ghosted by a dude named Justin. So in a few minutes, we'll call him and see if he'll tell us why he's ghosting her and maybe get her a second date. But first, Selena, how long has it been since you talked to Justin?
2: 10 days. 10 whole days. Can you believe it?
1: I can't believe it.
3: I know.
1: And Selena, you sound very nice, so I don't understand.
3: And it feels like it's meant to be, right? Selena and Justin? What a coincidence.
2: Right? We could be the couple that makes it.
3: I was going to say they didn't make it. I know, but she could. Have you tried to get a hold of Justin?
2: Yeah, I sent him a text, you know, and he did not respond to it. I mean, it wasn't anything bad. It was just casual. I said, hey, hope you're not in a lavender donut coma text. Nothing. And then I told him I can't wait to see him again, and still nothing.
1: I guess I don't understand the lavender donut part of that.
3: I'm going to assume that's an inside joke.
2: That's just an inside joke.
3: Okay. I was curious.
1: So what'd you guys do on your date?
2: Okay, so we met at a food truck festival, which is already cute, right?
3: Yeah.
2: Right? Yeah.
3: Super cute.
2: I was wearing my I'm fun and chill, but also hot outfit. And he was like in a Patagonia dad gear. Very, I hike for fun energy.
3: Okay. You profiled him quick.
2: Yeah. Yeah. And we tried everything. Tacos, dumplings, these insane garlic noodles. I still dream about them. And we ended the night sharing a lavender donut under fairy lights. That's where the donut thing came. Yeah. Mm-hmm. And he laughed at all my jokes. He said I had the best energy he's been around in months. So yeah, obviously I thought we were vibing hard.
3: Yeah. So did you guys kiss or anything?
2: Yeah. At the end of the night, like, you know, well, actually what happened was like I was wearing like really strong perfume and he started sneezing a lot. And I asked if he was allergic and he goes, no. But he started breathing like a pug in a sauna. And I was like, oh, shoot. And then I was like, maybe I gave him a mild asthma attack. Like, I don't know. So, yeah, but we still kissed goodbye and he didn't die. So I figured we were cool.
4: The pug in the sauna thing is throwing me.
3: Girl, you do have good energy.
4: You're fun.
3: Okay.
2: Yeah, I am fun. Yeah.
3: So, why do you think he's ghosting you?
2: I really don't know. I mean, I was thinking that, you know, the whole like, you know, maybe was like really actually allergic and he didn't want to say anything and he's maybe in a coma right now, you know? We don't know, you know?
1: All right, well, let's figure it out for you. We'll play a song, come back, and then call him and see if he'll tell us why he's ghosting you and maybe get you a second date, okay?
2: Yeah.
1: All right, we'll get your first date follow-up next. It's The Jubal Show. I could be

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1: Right in the middle of your first date follow-up, and if you're just joining us, Selena is on the phone, and she's getting ghosted by a guy named Justin, so we're going to call him in just a second and see if he'll tell us why he's ghosting her and maybe get her a second date. But real quick, Selena, why don't you break down your date again and why you think you're getting ghosted?
2: Yeah, I had the most dreamy date. You know, we went to a food truck festival. We ate a lot of stuff. You know, we ended the night with a dreamy kiss. And I think he might just be ghosting me because of the perfume I was wearing. Maybe it was too much, you know, and he didn't want to say anything about that. I don't know. But, like, I feel like we had a great date.
3: But he was starting to smell, what was it, breathe like a pug?
2: Yeah,
3: a pug in a sauna.
2: Yeah, pug in a sauna.
1: All right. Well, are you ready for us to call the pug in a sauna and see how he's doing?
2: Yeah.
1: Okay. Here we go.
4: Hello.
1: Hey, is this Justin?
4: Yeah.
1: Justin, how are you?
4: I'm doing okay. Who's calling?
1: This is the Jubal Show. It's a radio show.
3: Hi, Justin. My name is Nina.
5: Hi, I'm Victoria.
4: What's going on, guys?
1: Not much. Have you ever listened to the show before?
4: I've heard of it, but I haven't listened to it before.
1: Okay. Guess what, Justin? You're on the show today because we got an email about you.
4: Okay.
1: So we do a segment that's called the First Date Follow-Up. What that is if you go on a date with someone and you ghost them, they can email us to call you and ask why you're ghosting, and you're ghosting somebody, so they emailed us about you.
4: Yeah, this is about Selena, right?
1: Yes, it is about Selena.
4: But look, she's cool. I had a time, but there was just something that happened that I couldn't shake. So that's all it was about.
1: Do you have time to tell us what that thing is that you couldn't shake?
4: Yeah. She brought it. Ziploc bag, and in the Ziploc bag was just like a fistful of her hair.
5: Whoa, wait, what?
4: Yeah, we were having this like picnic, and you know, she pulls out this bag like casually, and I thought she was bringing out snacks. Nope, it was her hair. Her hair.
3: Awesome. Did you ask her why she had her hair?
4: I think I was just taking it all in. I was just like, okay. There's got to be a better explanation to this than that's her hair. And it was as if she was just like taking out, like, oh yeah, like here's the Tuesday pile of hair.
1: Oh, interesting.
3: Every day had its own pile?
4: I asked, and

0: wasn't like, at least I wasn't wearing slippers made of hair on my feet.
1: Well, that's not that much better.
2: Okay. Oh, so that was a style choice. I guess ghosting was a style choice too, apparently.
0: How was I supposed to handle a Ziploc baggie of hair?
1: I mean, you kissed her,
2: but
1: though. I mean,
2: supportive.
0: Yeah, but that's not something you do on the first date. I don't have to know about all your business and science. I don't need to know about anything more. Your body is working at that point when we're just trying to enjoy a picnic.
2: Well, I have to keep it with me to track my hairs as they fall. Otherwise, it wouldn't be very scientific.
3: That's a good point.
0: Yeah, but I think science can be paused for an hour during a picnic.
2: I can't believe this, Justin. We had such a great time, and you're going to let it go over this? I'm going to have luscious hair, and you're going to be bald.
3: All right. Well, Justin, would you like another date with Selena? We'll pay for it.
0: No, I think I'm good. I'm going to be living in fear of being sorted in the spreadsheet.
2: You'd be in the low testosterone, zero grit column.
0: and you'd be in the cholesterol hair in a villain origin story column.
1: Wow.
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It's the Jubal Show, and one of our listeners has a very big dirty little secret that she's keeping from her father. Hear what it is in your dirty little secret next. 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
2: Hello.
3: Hello.
2: Hey, you have a dirty little secret?
3: I do, and I was hoping you guys could change my voice so nobody recognizes me.
2: Sure, we can do that. What's your secret?
3: Can you do that?
2: Mm-hmm.
3: Okay, so my family, especially my siblings, they've been thinking that I'm mad at my dad because of something that happened, and that's why I'm not speaking to him. But the truth is that I'm not speaking to my dad because I've been sleeping with his girlfriend. And I still am.
2: Whoa.
4: Oh.
3: I know.
2: Whoa.
3: I know. No, it's, and I don't know, and I can't tell anyone, and it's.
5: Can I ask why?
3: Why what?
6: Why her?
3: Well, because she's hot.
2: All right. Yeah. Well,
5: my bad.
3: Yeah.
2: Good luck with that, and thank you for telling us your dirty little secret.
4: Yeah.
5: Yeah, good luck.
3: Yeah, it is a dirty one, and yes.
6: Valid reasoning. No.
2: Yep.
5: Oh my God.
2: Take care. Have a good day.
0: What's your dirty little secret? Text Jubal to 41061.
1: 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Whoa.

0: on the Jubal Show. Matthew McConaughey met with Pope Leo this week in Rome.
1: Oh.
0: Asked if it was a meaningful visit, McConaughey responded, "Amen, amen, amen."
2: Wow.
1: That's so cute.
0: See how easy it is to create fake news? That's why every single week we bring you the cleverly named segment, Real News or Fake News, where I give you a news story from the week that's gone viral, and you have to tell me if it's a real news story or a fake one that people actually believed. So you'll hear some of the weirdest stories from this week and also see which is the weirdest story that gone viral that people actually thought was real news and it isn't.
1: It's hard.
0: Right after this, it's the Jubal Show. Hey, what's up? It's Jubal from the Jubal Show, and here's your chance to win $1,000 on Hits 106.1. 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

0: You heard it here first on the Jubal show. Fans are worried that Ariana Grande has gotten a bit too thin. In other words, fans want Grande to become more venti.
1: Wow.
0: See how easy it is to create fake news? That's why every single week we bring you the cleverly named segment, Real News or Fake News, where I give you a news story from the week that's gone viral, and you have to tell me if it's a real news story or a fake one that people actually believed. Here's your first headline for Real News or Fake News. Jimothy the Raccoon exposed as AI. Internet sleuths say they found disturbing evidence. The internet's favorite woodland celebrity may not be who fans think he is. Over the past 48 hours, social media has exploded with claims that Jimothy the Raccoon, the lovable deformed trash panda, who took over the world with his unconventional good looks and his tiny little spine, is actually an AI creation. The news broke when several AI experts released videos showing inconsistencies in Jimothy's paws in each video, as well as some glitching in the background that is hard to detect with the naked eye.
1: Dude.
0: It's actually pretty crazy because even the first video that went viral, with the woman sharing who Jimothy was all AI as well. So the whole thing is an AI creation by an artificial intelligence artist who wanted to do a social experiment, and it's all been filmed for a soon-to-be-released Netflix documentary. Is this real or fake that Jimothy the Raccoon is actually AI and it was just a social experiment being filmed for a documentary for Netflix? Nina?
2: It's fake. Jimothy is real.
3: Wow.
2: The power of Jimothy exists.
3: Oh, wait. So it's real or fake?
2: Oh, I'm saying that the story is fake.
3: Sorry. Oh, gotcha.
0: Victoria, is this story real or fake?
1: I think the story is real. I believe that.
0: The Jimothy is a... AI. And was made up by an AI, was an AI creation as a social experiment.
1: Oh, yeah.
0: Being filmed for a Netflix documentary.
1: Well, yeah, because also we went with what the social experiment probably is the guess. Like, that. I fully believe that.
0: Okay. Yeah. Producer Freeze, is this real or fake? Jimothy the Raccoon exposed as AI.
3: I think the story is fake and Jimothy is real.
0: Okay. The story is fake.
1: Yeah,
0: okay. Jimothy is real as far as we know, but over 80 million people believe that their dreams of a weird-looking raccoon not being a mistake of nature were crushed. Jimothy is not an AI perfection. It is, in fact, a real-life Mother Nature mess-up. So everybody can be happy about it.
2: Mother Nature didn't mess up. They made Jimothy perfect the way that he is.
0: I'm sure Jimothy might argue with that. He might be like, dude,
3: my neck hurts.
0: This hurts sometimes. But anyway.
3: My neck that doesn't exist hurts.
0: Aww, here's your next headline for real news or fake news. Activists demand Elon Musk pick up his rocket after SpaceX stage crashes into the moon. Activists are demanding that Elon Musk pick up his rocket after SpaceX rocket crashes into the moon. Here's the news story. A discarded SpaceX rocket crashed into the moon this week after drifting through space for more than a year following a 2025 launch.
1: Whoa.
0: Scientists are confident the collision happened even though no one directly saw the impact. A telescope in Chile detected a large plume containing sodium and lithium, which matched what researchers had expected from the crash, and the impact occurred near Einstein Crater on the moon's sunlit western limb, which is an area that's difficult to observe clearly from Earth. But now, a coalition of environmental activists have gathered outside of SpaceX headquarters, demanding that Elon Musk must, quote unquote, take responsibility for his space litter after a discarded rocket crashed into the moon. Apparently, they've been holding signs reading, "There's no planet B or moon B. Leave only footprints, not Falcon rockets, and keep space beautiful." And protesters called for immediate legislation requiring that all spacecraft clean up after themselves.
1: Are you?
0: One of the spokesperson for this group that's protesting Elon Musk because his space rocket crashed in the moon says, "We've spent decades telling people not to throw a soda can out of the car window," said organizer Brianna Fletcher. "Now billionaires are just hurling entire rockets at celestial bodies like it's perfectly normal." The group says it's already begun organizing the moon's first ever community cleanup day for sometime in the year 2036 when they think it's an actual possibility. This is a real news story or a fake news story, Nina?
2: I'm going to go with real. I am. Doesn't it also kind of feel like Elon can just like leave his toys behind and be like, somebody else will pick it up?
0: Victoria, so, yeah, real or fake? SpaceX rocket launched in the moon and now activists are demanding that Elon Musk pick it up because he's been littering in space.
1: Yeah, I think that's real.
0: You do?
1: Oh, yeah.
0: Okay. Yes. Producer Freeze, real or fake?
3: Absolutely think this is real.
0: Yeah, it's 100% real.
1: Yeah. Wait, they actually watching him and putting up like parties to go clean up. Yeah,
0: they're trying to schedule a community cleanup day for the moon.
3: A big bus full of people that jump out on the freeway on the moon.
2: Yeah. Jubal has always said, though, that one of his dream jobs is to be a trash collector in space.
0: That is my only dream job.
2: So this is waiting for you.
0: I want to be a space trash man. Let's go around space collecting space garbage, space junk.
3: What's the shiny object about it for you?
0: It just seems like that's freedom.
3: You're going to find some cool
0: stuff? That's real freedom, man.
3: Oh, okay.
0: I'm just cruising around space, cleaning it up, picking up the trash. Yeah, you might find some cool things.
3: Yeah,
0: you know?
3: From outside.
0: Yeah, exactly.
1: I'm just picturing Jubal getting on like a magic cool space school bus.
2: And he's just singing to himself.
1: Yeah. He's having fun.
0: Yeah, exactly. You got a furry little homie that's your passenger. You know? You guys just go around picking up space junk all day.
2: Yeah, what's the Marvel movie?
3: Oh, what is that movie?
2: Okay, anyway, that's what it is.
3: What's the Marvel movie with a raccoon?
1: Yeah. Guardians of the Galaxy.
0: Basically like that.
2: Yeah.
0: All right, your fun break happens every single hour on the 20s. Your next one is coming up right after this. And then right after that is Nina's What's Trending. It's the Jubal Show.

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2: Hello?
3: Hi, it's a great day at Med Spa. This is Pete Eakins. I was looking for Christina.
2: Oh, this is her.
3: Hey, Christina, how are you? I'm just calling to confirm your upcoming Botox appointment that you have with us next week.
2: Oh, yeah, okay.
3: Okay. Oh, I'm sorry. Can you please hold for 1 second? I'm getting another call. I just need to throw you on hold real quick. We'll get that all confirmed for you.
2: Okay, thank you.
3: All right, please hold.
2: Okay. Hello?
4: Yeah, hello?
2: Sorry, is this Med Spa?
4: Oh, Christina?
2: Wait, who is this?
4: It's Chaz. Oh my God, what are you doing? How'd you get on here?
2: Wait, am I on the phone with you now?
4: That's weird. I was on hold. How'd you get on here? That's crazy.
2: Wait, you were on hold with Med Spa?
4: Nah, not really. I'm so lost right now. Like, how'd you get on this call?
2: Yeah, because I got a phone call and it was from Med Spa. And, you know, I go there pretty often. They were just confirming an appointment. And then they said they got another call, so they had put me on hold.
3: Hey, Chaz, sorry about the hold there. So let's get that male enhancement surgery all booked for you.
2: I'm sorry. Are we...
4: Hello? She on here?
3: It looks like I must have got some lines crossed. Or is that Christina who I was just talking to confirming an appointment?
2: Yeah, and you are now talking to my boyfriend who is apparently getting some kind of male enhancement that you mentioned. Could you please tell me more about that?
4: HIPAA laws, you cannot disclose anything.
3: Yeah, I think, this is a sort of, it's an accident. I'm so sorry about that I accidentally somehow patched you through to, I guess, your boyfriend, Christina. And yeah, I can't speak on the things that he and I were talking about because of, you know, the patient privilege thing. I'm going to hop off real quick just to see if I can get you guys unpatched. So, just hang out for 1 second. I'll be right back.
4: What the hell? I'm just trying to
2: listen. Oh my God.
4: I don't know. No, this is bullshit. Listen. I'm just trying to, I just want to get to a foot. You know, I'm not quite there yet.
2: What?
4: 9.5 is okay. I just need a foot.
2: I don't even know what to say to you right now. I genuinely doubt.
4: What do you mean?
2: So wait, you mean to tell me that after us being together for 4.5 years, that it doesn't warrant you telling me that you're doing this? I don't want that to be a foot long. I don't.
3: Hey, this is Pete Eakins again, and I guess I'll let Christina know it's a prank phone call now.
2: What?
3: Christina, this is actually Jubal from the Jubal Show doing a phone prank on you, and your boyfriend Chaz set you up. It's a joke.
2: You gotta be kidding.
4: Yes, ma'am. Love you, dear.
2: I'm going to kill you when we get home. I genuinely.
4: Oh, dude, I can tell. You're like this. I've never heard you like this. I love it. Oh, well, hey, Christine, I love you, baby.
2: Yeah, I love you too.
0: Wake up every morning with Jubal phone pranks. 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
5: If your jam is wearing no clothes in public, there's a new way to do that and enjoy the freedom legally. And I will tell you how.
6: You want a parade? Yeah, those parades, like bike parades and stuff where they can do that.
5: Only if you're body painted.
6: No, I saw...
7: Loves to guess what stories you're going to do before you do them.
5: But that's
7: it's like a game you play.
5: But this isn't actually the story that I am doing. Just wait for it, okay? I'll tell you where you can do that coming up in just a second. But first, there's a new wellness trend. Men's Fitness is reporting on a new functional beer that is ready to hit the market. So it's basically a beer that's either non-alcoholic or low ABV that is also fortified with good vitamins and supplements. So they're also talking about adaptogens like ashwagandha and the reishi mushrooms for stress.
3: Nootropics.
5: Yep. Like L-theanine and caffeine for calm, focus, all of the thing. Botanicals, electrolytes, probiotics, all in a beer. Like you can get some kind of a buzz without actually getting a buzz and doing good for yourself.
6: I don't think I want that.
7: I just don't get the non-alcoholic beer thing. Like I'd had my first one ever when I was back in my hometown a couple weeks ago, and I tasted it and I was like, this is not a desirable taste. Like, why does anybody want to taste fake beer? Like,
5: I don't even know what fake beer tastes like.
7: It tastes like beer, but beer, there's a reason you're drinking it.
3: I used to drink non-alcoholic beers as a kid.
7: Yeah.
3: I grew up in the church, and the church that I grew up in, they were all like no alcohol, whatever. So my dad once in a while would buy a non-alcoholic beer, and then I'd drink them.
5: Baby, you want some juice?
3: Yeah, I loved it. Dude, I was like in third grade, and I loved it. So
7: really?
3: I could get like how if I didn't drink any like actual alcohol, I would drink a non-alcoholic beer or a spirit that was like, you know, non-alcoholic. Yeah. I get it.
6: Yeah. Also, if you're sober.
5: I like kombucha, right? And they're kind of comparing it to that because that has some levels of it in it too, right? They have hard kombucha.
3: Yeah, there's some alcohol in it for sure.
5: Yeah. So I don't know. We'll see if it happens. So Jubal, you think you'd be into a functional beer?
3: I don't think so. I feel like because alcohol is basically, it's poison, right? And I like health and fitness and stuff. I like working out. I try to take supplements to be healthy. Uh-huh. But if I'm drinking alcohol, I'm like, screw it. I'm drinking a poison right now. I want it to be as poisonous as possible.
6: Yeah.
7: That's my point.
3: Yeah, exactly. Like, if you're going to feed me arsenic, don't dress it up. Just give it to me. You know? Yeah, exactly.
5: It's like an ashwagandha, so you stay calm.
6: Who wants to be calm when they're drinking? It's like, I want to go crazy.
3: Exactly. I'm trying to turn up.
6: Yeah.
7: Victoria's got photos to prove it.
5: Oh, she sure does. Definitely taking a different tone right now. Sydney Sweeney is in the news again, but this time she's in the news because she's come back home. If you didn't know, Sydney Sweeney is from Spokane, Washington, and her boyfriend, Scooter Braun, are there right now helping out with the efforts as the fires continue to burn. So she has been helping the shelters. She's been helping distribute food to the people that have been displaced. She's been supporting the firefighters, doing absolutely everything that she can in that area to support the community. Not to mention that the fires themselves are directly impacting some of her family members who still live there. So people are like, oh, cool, celebrity out in the streets. You know, why are you not paying attention to the fire, Victoria? But I think...
6: I would say, no hate to Sydney Sweeney. I think it's really sweet, everything she's doing. I just think it's more on the news coverage people. It's like...
3: Like they're covering Sydney Sweeney more than they are...
7: The fire.
3: The other things.
6: Yeah, it's like you're covering, like, I mean, granted, it's her family also was affected by it, but it's like you're not asking any of the other families that are affected by it.
3: Well, they're not... They're not celebrity families. Hello.
7: and that's why she's doing it.
3: You live in America? Or where you live?
6: I forgot where I live for a second.
3: Normies don't matter.
7: Normies.
3: Come on.
5: But don't you think that in a way, it helps give...
7: Awareness.
5: A human side to it. I mean, yes, she's not a normie, but she is a face that people recognize and maybe some people feel like they know. So if you don't live in Washington State and you're somewhere else, it's like, why do you care about the fire if you're not breathing smoke or affected by it? That's just how it is. People see life through their lens. But maybe if you care about Sydney Sweeney, then maybe that will get you to care a little bit about the fires and
7: her life.
5: And then that spirals into showing you other people in the community. And then you understand that those people are just like people next door to you.
7: It's awareness.
3: Yeah, those people are more important than you.
6: Yeah, there you go.
3: Because they live next door to Sydney Sweeney's family. And you want to help them out, you know?
5: Yeah.
3: Because they live close to Sydney Sweeney's family.
6: I think it's very sweet what she's doing. Nothing against her.
5: Because could you imagine if she didn't go home? It would be a different story.
3: They would be talking trash about Sydney Sweeney.
7: Exactly.
5: Why is Sydney not home handing out food?
6: But that's I like Sydney Sweeney. But I think it's more on the news people. It's like you're making the whole story.
7: The news is all about perpetuating the news cycle.
5: I mean, we're doing it right now. We're reporting on it right now.
3: Yeah, but that is a good point, though. If Sydney Sweeney was, like, maybe she sends money and whatever, but like she's busy. If there's a reason that she can't physically go do it, I'm sure she obviously cares about her family and stuff, you know, so she would want to do it. But if she didn't, though, the news would slay her.
7: Yep.
3: Yeah. For being cold and not caring.
7: Yeah.
6: It's also crazy. It's like, dude, what? Like,
5: she did donate also, by the way. Good point to a lot of families.
6: Oh, wow.
3: Yeah, the ones that live close. they've like driven by a celebrity's family's house. One of the coolest things you can do as an American. Our celebrities are our greatest natural resource in this country.
6: I'm starting to believe that. I'm not going to lie, because of how we act with them. And it is insane.
5: Girl, you are so the person that gets on a plane anytime your favorite celebrity is not near you.
6: Hey, I will go see an artist perform. I like my entertainment. But, like, I'm not going to go drive by someone's house and be like, oh, my God, oh, my God.
5: Okay, well, that's boring.
6: It's not right now.
5: No, I'm just kidding. I'm kidding. Lastly, this is definitely not boring, especially if your jam is to be in the nude while out in public. There's a new restaurant that is offering nude dining. Of all places that you would like to be nude, I just never thought a steakhouse would be one of them.
6: Nope.
7: Yeah.
5: I mean, think about how dangerous that could be. There's steak knives. Yeah. There's hot steaks.
3: There's some of those strip clubs that serve steak and stuff. That's their whole thing.
6: I'm sorry,
5: but the strippers aren't the ones eating the steak.
3: No, you are. But
7: not me.
3: Yeah.
6: Isn't that weird to be like at a strip club eating a steak?
3: I don't like it. It was not a good experience. Yeah. I didn't enjoy it.
7: I want to do one or the other.
3: Yeah. I don't need double meat.
7: Yeah.
3: I just want a steak or the other. You
5: know. Well, this place, you get it all. It's a full buffet, but not in a pervy way, actually. It's something that is acceptable. They sell tickets at $250 or $150 for men, $150 for women, and $300 for couples. So this is happening in Boston. It's a place called Class Soiree Steakhouse. Oh, it's in Florida. So,
6: well,
5: my bad. Let me adjust. Yeah, it does track, but the whole idea is just to have a safe place where people can enjoy the nude and a steak.
3: I feel like in Florida, just people were doing that so much that they're like, look, we got to stop arresting people to do it. Like, we might as well just make this place okay for them to do it. This is Florida.
7: Give them a Mecca.
3: Yeah.
6: Fields are filling up. We gotta cut this out.
5: That is what's trending.
3: All right, To Catch a Cheater is coming up right after this. It's the Jubal Show.

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2: Brianna is on the phone today for To Catch a Cheater, and she thinks that her husband of 12 years named Logan might be messing around. So we'll see if we can catch him if he is. But before we do that, Brianna, what's up? Why do you think your husband's cheating on you?
3: Because I heard him purging out on the phone. That's why.
4: You heard him purging out?
5: Wow.
3: Yeah.
2: Okay.
4: Oh, what does that sound like?
3: Well, like, over the last 6 weeks or so, he's become, like, distant and, I don't know, distracted. And, like, he's just spending a lot of time away from home without, like, telling me where he is. And, like, so on top of that, he's been, like, withdrawing money from our joint savings account and, like, won't tell me why. And when I ask him, he tells me, like, not to worry about it, that one day it'll make sense. And I'm like, what does that mean? And, like, so I've been thinking about it, and I feel like he's withdrawing money and putting it, like, into an account to, like, file for divorce. And, like, that's what he means. Like, I really do. It's, like,
2: why do you, are things bad? Like, do you think that, why do you think it's headed that way?
3: I mean, honestly, like, we've had a lot of ups and downs over the last year, and it just feels like he's got one foot out the door. You know, he's, like, always texting other people, and then, like, locks his phone whenever I walk in the room, and then, like, okay, so, like, last week, I actually heard him on the phone, and he was, like, talking all quiet, and he was, like, definitely doing something pervy on the phone with somebody, because he was, like, yeah, that's it, and I heard him say, like, that's sexy, and
2: then,
3: it sounded like he was saying, like, louder, and then I walked away from the door after that, and I just, like, I just want to know, like, who is it, and, like, what's going on, and, like, how long this has been happening, you know?
4: Yeah.
2: Yeah.
4: Well, if you already feel like he's kind of out, that would definitely shake me.
2: Yeah, did you ever ask him about, like, did you ever tell him that you heard him perving out on the phone?
3: No, I didn't.
2: Okay. Well, you already told us what grocery store he's a rewards card member at, so we'll play a song, come back, and then call him and pretend to be from the grocery store and tell him that he's this month's winner of free flowers delivered from our floral department. And we'll see if he sends those flowers to you or to somebody else, okay?
3: Thank you.
2: Okay. We'll get your To Catch a Cheater right after this. It's the Jubal Show.

0: Yeah, K-E-N-D-R-A. Mm-hmm.
1: Okay.
0: Last name.
1: Got it. Kendra. Okay. Great. And would you like to include a card to Kendra?
0: Yeah, please. Yeah, yeah, please.
1: What would you like to say?
0: How about putting, vroom, vroom, vroom, you're magical.
1: Like vroom, like a engine starting up sort of? Vroom, vroom, vroom?
0: Yeah, yeah, yeah, exactly.
1: Got it.
0: Vroom, vroom, vroom, yeah. And you're magical.
1: Okay.
0: Yeah.
1: Great. Yep, I can do that. But also now I need to let you know that this is actually a radio show. It's called The Jubal Show.
2: Yeah, hi, I'm Nina.
3: Hi, I'm Victoria. What?
1: And my name is Jubal.
2: Who says that?
0: Oh,
1: and we do a segment on the show called To Catch a Cheater, where if you think your significant other might be messing around, you see who they send flowers to. And your wife of 12 years, Brianna, is actually on the phone and probably wants to know who Kendra is.
2: Yeah.
4: Yeah.
0: Are you Brianna's on the line?
4: What is vroom, vroom, vroom, she's magical? Like, what is going on? Is this where all the money from our savings has been coming from?
0: Are you serious right now?
4: Hello?
0: Yeah,
4: yeah,
0: I'm serious. No, this is not what you think.
4: I'm sorry, it's not what I think. I heard you on the phone. It's not what I think when you were telling this girl, oh, it's sexy and louder. Like, you were literally having phone sex in the middle of our house.
0: No. Look. Brianna, first of all, just calm down, okay? I mean, just...
2: That's never been the right thing to
0: please,
2: say.
0: Please, it's not what you think. Just allow me to make you aware of some things, okay?
4: Okay, yeah, tell me. Please, I'd love to know who this fucking is.
0: Dude. Oh, my gosh, dude. Brianna, come on now. Seriously, we're on the radio. Calm down.
4: No, tell me.
0: Enough is enough.
4: I'm dying to know.
0: That lady happens to be an 86-year-old woman, okay?
4: I'm sorry, you're f***ing around with an 86-year-old? You're disgusting.
0: Oh my gosh, calm down. Okay, just allow me to explain. This is, oh my gosh, Brianna, I can't believe this. Okay, so like...
4: Hey, can you just get to the point? Like, I need to know what's going on now. Please.
0: Look, okay. I bought your freaking dad's truck back. Okay, I know he sold it when you guys had difficult times. Me and your brother, that's who Kendra is, okay? She owns the truck, her and her husband. I'm buying it back. I wanted to surprise you. Man, when I was on the phone, you heard me talking to your brother. I mean, he was revving the engine, and I'm like, oh, my gosh, that's sexy. Man, make it louder.
2: Dudes do say that.
1: Yeah, no, that sounds legit.
4: For real?
0: Yeah. And then all the money was for the repairs. But I couldn't tell you, oh, yeah, I'm taking money to repair your dad's truck. I want to buy back.
2: I mean, you probably should have, though, because...
0: Well, yeah, now.
4: I can't believe it.
0: When your dad passed away a year ago and, you know, they sold the truck, that's been on my heart. It's been on my mind just to get it back. So it's the least I could do.
4: So You're not cheating. You're just fixing up my dad's truck.
0: Yeah, I'm not even remotely thinking about cheating. Plus, Kendra's 86-year-old. I mean, if I were to cheat, I won't. It won't be with an 86-year-old.
2: Logan.
0: Well, I'm just saying, I'm not going to cheat. I'm not even thinking about cheating, but 86? Come on.
4: Thank you. I'm really sorry that I thought you were cheating, but I hope that you can understand, like, why. Like, I was so
0: worried
4: about it.
0: I get it. I mean, no worries. I love you, so it doesn't matter, but I understand. Plus, I can't wait to see the truck. I mean, your brother does have it looking sexy. So, hey.
4: I'm just really sorry that I called an 86-year-old woman a sexy.
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0: It's almost time for your dirty little secret. It's the Jubal Show, and one of our listeners has a dirty little secret about something he shouldn't be doing with his babysitter.
1: Oh, no.
0: What is it? You'll find out in your dirty little secret next. It's the

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2: Hello?
3: Hey, what's up?
2: Hey, you have a dirty little secret?
3: Yeah, so this was a few years ago. It was when I was with my ex that I had my first daughter with. My daughter was probably around two or three already. These first 3 years, my ex never really worked. I kind of took care of everything, the bills and everything like that. So she freshly started working, and then we decided to hire an in-home babysitter. My secret is I didn't know who this person was. She met this person on Facebook.
1: Your babysitter?
3: Yeah, the babysitter. Yeah. I come home from work one day. She and the babysitter are sitting on the couch, and the babysitter said hi to me in a very enthusiastic way.
4: Okay.
3: So, be completely honest, I was kind of already on rough edges with the girlfriend I was with at the time, or should I say babe mama? So I tested my limits with the babysitter.
4: About a few days in.
3: Yes, I just wanted to see if that enthusiastic high meant something else. And it did. We probably slept with each other way over 30 to 40 times until me and that girl separated.
4: Whoa!
1: You cheated on your girlfriend 30 to 40 times before you broke up?
4: Well, with the babysitter.
3: Yeah.
1: Wait, if the babysitter's...
4: With the person that's taking care of that woman's child.
1: Yeah. Oh, wow. Taking care of the child.
4: So did she ever find that out?
3: No.
4: Yeah, because you wouldn't be alive.
3: Years. Yeah. I've never told anybody that before.
2: Wow. Well, thank you for telling us your dirty little secret.
3: Thank you, guys. Have a good day.
2: Yeah,
4: oh,
2: you too.
4: My God. An enthusiastic hi.
0: What's your dirty little secret? Text Jubal to 41061.
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0: It is Hits 106.1, the most commercial for hit music. It's Mike Klein hanging out with you in for Frankie all this week. So you went on a weird date. What happened to you?
1: I was on a date with a super nice guy. We're on a first date in a nice restaurant. And my ex-boyfriend happened to be there. And he came over to the table and was just blatantly flirting with me. And my ex had paid for the date. Like, he paid for the food.
0: So I'm assuming he never talked to you again?
1: Yeah, he was so sweet. I never heard from him again.
0: I bet not.
2: More winners.
1: Oh my goodness.
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1: After a certain age, it really is hard to make new friends. 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You know what I mean? 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
10: From the Fox 13 Weather Center, I'm Stephen Kilbreath. Hot and hazy today with temperatures in the upper 80s. Better air quality on the way late tonight into tomorrow and cooler temperatures into the weekend.
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Hits 106.1. All right, here's some vacation icks if you're getting ready to travel. They're saying clapping when the plane lands. That's bad. Photographing every male for social. Don't do that. I'm just, you know, if you need to do that, just don't post it because it's a little much. Refusing the bed until afternoon. Oh, man, that's kind of weird, too. But I get it. You got to get some sleep in.

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Sending prayers to everybody in Spokane. Man, this wildfire is out of control right now. It's 106.1. I know Cindy Sweeney is out there trying to help with some of the recovery efforts. I didn't realize that she was or she is from Spokane. That's where she grew up. Here's Olivia Rodrigo and Drop Dead.

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Hits 106.1, the most commercial free hit music. 63% of Gen Z would rather relocate somewhere in the middle of nowhere than be house poor. I mean, I don't want to live in the middle of nowhere, but I kind of get it. Like, you know, everything is so expensive right now. It's Bruno Mars and Risk It All.

0: It is Hits 106.1, the most commercial for hit music. What are you doing in Bellevue today?
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1: 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I usually do my own nails.
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TikTok apparently had some sort of dating feature experiment where they were letting, you know, singles like talk to each other, I guess, on some sort of dating live stream, but they got rid of the whole thing. 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
5: From the Fox 13 Weather Center, I'm Stephen Kilbreath. Hot and hazy today with temperatures in the upper 80s. Better air quality on the way late tonight into tomorrow and cooler temperatures into the weekend.
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Do you know what you need in your life? How about $1,000 to pay your bills? Chance coming up for you to win this grand is coming up after Panic at the Disco right here.

on right now. I'm Mike Klein, hanging out with you. The most attractive city in the world. Let's see where Seattle. Okay, we didn't make the list. New York was number one. Paris. Okay, London. This is hard for us to be in this area, to be honest with you. But I mean, we should be in the top 10, but for some reason we're not. So this can't be real. Tame Impala, Dracula is on Hits 106.1.

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You ever, like, walk past your person and just, like, give their booty a little squeeze? Apparently, a new study finds that that is the sign of a happy and healthy relationship. And I'm going to quote that to my boyfriend the next time I walk past him and go, squeeze on his little booty. It's so small.

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I'm feeling like our M's are feeling a little squirrely out here. It's Hits 106.1 here, commercial free ride. Hope you see all the drama around the game against the Tigers last night. All our pitchers just begging players coming up to bat. Honestly, not a terrible strategy, you know? Keeps them from hitting homers, and that's what we're trying

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1: Washington, check. The OGs know, man. Remember when that song was blowing up during the pandemic on TikTok? It was like, Washington, check. And then it was like, popping bottles. Am I the only person that saw that? I don't think I am. I think you saw it too. I say we bring it back. It is Hits 106.1. What up, it's Ann. Your commercial free ride home. Got some Biebs here, just a few with that UConn.

and hugs Ariana Grande today, man. She needs it. All this public scrutiny and stuff, you know. It's Hits 106.1. Go out there and hug somebody today. It'll make them feel better.

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Or his dad, Danny DeVito? Do you think they, like, keep in touch? You know, it's something I think about. I actually think about it normally in the late hours of the night when I

That song just makes me gonna go out to like Capitol Hill and like, you know, party a little bit. It's Hits 106.1. There is like full body glitter involved too, you know. Hey, you got zero commercials for more than 2 hours, right?

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0: 6.1. What up, Zan? You ever been walking through Target and see that ginormous roll of Charmin toilet paper they have now, you know, and just say, I need that. I feel like I need that as bad as those ginormous wheels of like Parmesan cheese that people order and then like stir pasta in. You know what I'm saying? Have you seen those on social media before? The urge to have both is very real. The question is where am I going to store a ginormous roll of toilet paper and a ginormous roll of cheese, or wheel of cheese, if you will, in my small apartment? I'll figure that out and then keep you posted on if I get that ginormous wheel of cheese and toilet paper. Got some Sienna Spyro coming at you next. Bruno Mars. A little throwback from Ari and Zed, too.
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